0: Ninja Fortified is that the person with the medical alert booklet is not at this location. You can cancel the ambulance and force them to be a China Station 4 and Army.
1: That's the Curse 261.

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Memorial EMS to Indiana First Responders. EMR at 308 Potter Street. 308 Potter Street. Have an 88-year-old female, conscious and breathing. Feeling dizzy with blood pressure. Having issues. Call to me on Fire Ground 3. 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

0: extend the hour 136 pager speed, see him out momentarily.
1: Yes, Marcus Clear, so you have a good night as well.

0: pressure. But now, again, it's warm on all aspects, 139 over 66. And it was again taken at, with 143.88. Propulse rate 62. She's, setting at 95. She is emergency-oriented, conscious, and with a GCS of 15. Do you have any questions or orders, sir?
1: No, sir. Good report. We are about to throw up on cash right now, so we'll see you in a few minutes. We appreciate you.
0: Sir. I'm fair, sir. Thank you.

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1: Southwest 337, open.
2: Yeah. 326, dispatch, I'll be around today also.

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1: You can't hear.
0: It's important.
2: One detained at 1930.

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1: 414, I got one of the things. Where am I going?
0: Dispatch is clear. Do you need the net still?
1: No, I do still need 26, though.
0: I'm clear. Do you know the nature of why?
1: Yeah, I need 26 for a transport.

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1: 326,
0: 10-9. Yeah, I just need you for a transport. It's going to be an EOD.
1: 10-4, I have no cage. 337, can you start this way?
2: En route.�
1: 10-50.

0: Any Homer Rescue Wanted dispatch?
1: Any Homer, go ahead.
0: Rescue 1 will be terminating this incident. Patient refusal. Rescue 1 will be...
2: Can you take 9 units in 1?
3: Is there anything holding for us, though? Okay.

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1: 337,
0: sorry. 10-12, one time, juvenile male, en route to Memorial, Maine, starting miles 32144.7.
1: Lodge 32144.7, 1954 hours.

0: Dispatch, Kirk CMS, Geronimo First Responders. Kirk CMS, Geronimo First Responders. I have an EMR at 306 Wisconsin Street. 306 Wisconsin Street. 84-year-old female, not conscious. She is breathing. All traffic being on Fire Ground 3. Fire Ground 3, this is your first page at 1958.
1: Kirk is clear. 256 is responding.

Dispatch to Memorial EMS, Engine 2. Memorial EMS, Engine 2. EMR at 2636 Southwest I Avenue, 2636 Southwest I is in Ida Avenue. Have a 36-year-old female, conscious and breathing with chest pain, also vomiting blood.

0: have an EMR at 306 Wisconsin Street. 306 Wisconsin Street. 84-year-old female, not conscious. She is breathing on traffic on Fireground 3. Fireground 3. This is your second page at 2000.
1: Geronimo County Workplace will be on last order.
0: Geronimo.

Dispatch all units, 7677 is en route, 306 Wisconsin Street, 306 Wisconsin in Geronimo. It's going to be an 84-year-of-age female, not conscious, is breathing, but possible fall patient. End of broadcast, 20:01 hours.

0: 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You can show Rescue 3 en route. 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
0: 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Thank you.

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0: Sir, do you have the Amazon pages yet?
1: Affirmative, sir. We're about to load the patient now.
0: I'm 114. Thank you, sir.

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0: Ten four.

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Have a 40-year-old male. Conscious breathing. He's intoxicated. Nothing further.

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0: This is Kirk's EMS, Porter Hill First Responders. Kirk's EMS, Porter Hill First Responders. EMR at 118 Ash Avenue, 118 Ash Avenue. 64-year-old female, not conscious, not breathing. All traffic on Fire Ground 3. Fire Ground 3, it's your first page at 2056.
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Edgewater Park First Responders. EMR at 118 Ash Avenue, 118 Ash Avenue, 64-year-old female, not conscious, not breathing. All traffic on Fire Ground 3. Fire Ground 3, this is your first page at 2059.

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1: 10-4.

Dispatch, Lieutenant Command 56. Sir, 44 is going to be 1050 for Jackson, Dace, Bali. 43 does come back to DL Given. Showing status to be valid, Class D David. 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
1: I have a 1066 at max, 22367 State Highway 49, showing a front motion and left motion.
0: Four. 327 dispatch, that's mine. I'll break off from here and take it.

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1: This is 327.
2: Can you give that address?
3: That is 22367 State Highway 49. That's 22367 State Highway 49. Showing to be max number one.
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1: On the 62 and 115, I'll call plate Robert Boy Henry 122.

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Engine 2. PD's requesting you at the American Self Storage, 2411 Southwest Lee Boulevard, 2411 Southwest Lee Boulevard. I have a person in a vehicle locked inside the gate, unable to get out. PD's asking if you can come assist with the lockbox code.

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1: Dispatch, yeah, that number's still coming back, not in service. 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
0: 10-4, sir, on that 21, try 335, not 355, but 335.

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EMR at 917 Southwest 8th Street. 917 Southwest number 8th Street. Have a 25-year-old female, conscious and breathing, with diabetic problems. This is a Charlie level call.

0: 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I have a 90-year-old female, conscious and breathing fall patient. Unknown injuries at this time. All traffic on Fire Ground 3. 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

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Elgin First Responders. 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I have a 90-year-old female, conscious and breathing fall patient, with injuries to her head injury. On traffic on Fire Ground 3, this is your second page at 2313.

0: 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Memorial EMS, Engine 4. I have an EMR at 2904 Northwest 21st Place, 2904 Northwest 21 Place. 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
1: Clear, Rescue 4, Parkview, come in.

Dispatch all units, be on lookout for a possible 88 driver. Southwest 82nd Street, Southwest Baseline Road, 82nd and Baseline, going eastbound on Baseline from 82nd. It's going to be a black 2015 Ford Taurus, Texas tag, Robert Tom Lincoln, 6863. Vehicle is swerving all over the roadway. It is Bolo, 23, 26 hours.

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Dispatch units in reference to the road rage below. RP is now going southbound on 67 from State Highway 36. Still being followed.

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I'm going to be on 6th and G. I'm going to play Boy Tom Williams.

0: First one is going to be a possible 44 out of Comanche County for Brett Dane Adams. If I can get a social.
1: 10-4, stand by.

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right, sir, that 44 is going to be confirmed out of Comanche County. I just wanted to cost warrant with a $100 bond.

Dispatch to Memorial EMS, Engine 1. Memorial EMS and Engine 1 being route with PD to the Sheriff's Day at 1125 East Gore Boulevard, 1125 East Gore Boulevard. Before urgent welfare check on the male, laying down, appears to be moving. Unknown further.

0: 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Leo?
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Apartment number 4, 53-year-old female, conscious and breathing with abdominal pain. It's going to be a Charlie level call.

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0: Hey, what was that warrant number?
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Just watch the engine 2, engine 1, ladder 1, squad 5, battalion 1, battalion 2, fire marshal 604, rescue 4, memorial EMS, ARS 1126 Southwest Monroe Avenue, 1126 Southwest Monroe Avenue. It's going to be for a possible structure fire. All traffic will be on fire ground 2.

0: 3, 27 dispatch. They were putting out a church fire on Pueblo, or Monroe, sorry. What's 20 on it?
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0: 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Speaking for a 65-year-old female, conscious, breathing, fall patient with leg pain. All traffic will be on fire on 1.
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1: Four zero zero five nine five five two.

0: dispatch SL 336. The 29 is going to be clear. 28 is a silver 2025 Ford Mustang. Vehicle owner is Caleb Phillips out of Lawton. 44 is clear. 43 is for Jordan Spitzer. Eligible Class D is in Charlie. Expiration 4/12/2031.
1: Copy. Is that Oklahoma or Texas? I know I gave you the Texas ID number. She said she also had an Oklahoma license at one point.
0: The 43 I have is for Texas. I can try and run one for Oklahoma.
1: Yeah, if you don't mind, go ahead and run that real quick and see what status is.
0: Yeah, of course, yeah.

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1: 326, send traffic.
0: 24.
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0: 24.
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0: I'm clear, thank you.

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1: Good morning, sir.

dispatch to Kirk's EMS, Engine 1. Kirk's EMS, Engine 1, have an EMR at 501 Southwest 11th Street, 501 Southwest 11th Street. Have a 74-year-old male, conscious with difficulty breathing. RP's going to be across the street from this 20 in a wheelchair.

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1: Go ahead.
0: Yes, sir, we're getting a call at Northeast Cherry Road, U.S. Highway 62, Northeast Cherry Road and U.S. Highway 62. RP is reporting a possible motorist assist, red sedan, flashing headlights.
2: Okay.

0: 327 dispatch. Is that 28 clear?
1: Yes, it is clear. Comes back to a red on.
0: Okay. He's having mechanical issues. He's got somebody coming. We're probably going to get more calls on it. You can clear it.
1: Yeah, well.

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Memorial Ambulance, Engine 6, back PD at Apache Casino at 2315 East Core. 2315 East Core. It's going to be in the hotel side in the lobby. I've got a 20-something year of age male, conscious breathing, going through withdrawals, PD on scene.

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I've got a 4-year-old female, not conscious. She is breathing, seizure.

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Kirk 2 6 1 1 1 1 1 1 1 1 1 1 1 1 1 1 1 1 1 1 1 1 1 1 1 1 1 1 1 1 1 1 1 1 1 1 1 1 1 1 1 1 1 1 1 1 1 1 1 1 1 1 1 1 1 1 1 1 1 1 1 1 1 1 1 1 1 1 1 1 1 1 1 1 1 1 1 1 1 1 1 1 1 1 1 1 1 1 1 1 1 1 1 1 1 1 1 1 1 1 1 1 1 1 1 1 1 1 1 1 1 1 1 1 1 1 1 1 1 1 1 1 1 1 1 1 1 1 1 1 1 1 1 1 1 1 1 1 1 1 1 1 1 1 1 1 1 1 1 1 1 1 1 1 1 1 1 1 1 1 1 1 1 1 1 1 1 1 1 1 1 1 1 1 1 1 1 1 1 1 1 1 1 1 1 1 1

0: 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Can you pick up at JSJ Automotive? 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

0: sıkıntısı var.
1: Yes, sir. Go ahead.
0: Yeah, can you start an OPD unit? We'll be on the outpatient side over by APU. Let's go 10:15 with a mail.

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1: Oh, units, may we park our one, please?
2: One, loud and clear. Engine one's a paramedic unit. Ladder one, loud and clear. Ladder one's a paramedic unit. Rescue one's out of service.
3: 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Lawton crash two, loud and clear.
0: Engine three is loud and clear.
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4: Crooks 256, the Lawton dispatching, he shows up Memorial Main. I'm clear.

0: is that who it's signed to?
1: Saying to is clear. Battalion 2 on fire ground 2.
0: Loud and clear, sir.
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Engine 1, lift assist only, 510 Northwest Ferris, 510 Northwest Ferris Avenue. It's going to be the upstairs apartment. Got a female that needs lifted into a chair. She says Engine 1 has the stair chair that's needed.

0: dispatch to Kirk's Ambulance Paradise Valley First Responders. Kirk's Ambulance Paradise Valley First Responders. EMR 572 Northwest Paradise Valley Drive. 572 Northwest Paradise Valley Drive. On a male that has fallen in the shower. All units move fire ground 3.
1: Kirk's is clear. 264, 264 will be in route.
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0: Cessna 2, Paradise Valley First Responders, Paradise Valley First Responders, EMR 572 Northwest Paradise Valley Drive, 572 Northwest Paradise Valley Drive, 78 year of age male, conscious breathing, fell in the shower. All units need fire ground 3.
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Memorial Ambulance Engine 8, PD's en route to 6514 Southwest Linwood Avenue. 6514 Southwest Linwood Avenue, I need you to stage. A student has come to school saying her dad is unresponsive. I do not have any other information.

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1: Loud and clear. Engine 8P is en route to 6514 Southwest Linwood Avenue, 6514 Southwest Linwood Avenue. A student has come to school saying her dad is unresponsive in the bathroom. I do not have anybody on the phone with the patient right now. It looks like he's 44 years old, unknown conscious, unknown breathing, has asthma.
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0: Lawton Engine 8 to dispatch. In case we have to force entry.
1: Yes, I've got a PD in route. I need you to stage, because I don't know what's going on. There's dogs on the premise. I do not know if they are violent.
0: Stage clear.

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1: 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There's no call here.
2: 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Dispatch to Memorial 112, where you found that?
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0: Engine 3, respond to 3930 Cavison Road, 3930 Cavison Road. We've got two individuals that are stuck in the elevator on the first floor. 31.
1: Three is clear. We'll be responding from zone 1.
0: For that, 3160.

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0: SO-323, have an 81 request from LPD to look for a vehicle, 2549 Northwest Tackle Box Road, 2549 Northwest Tackle Box Road, looking for a 2007 Chevy Equinox with a cone attack. Mary Tom Sam 401. May reference the call they're working on.

0: 321 County. I believe he's at courthouse. Give me that address again, and I'll check it out.
1: Well, it's clear that was 321, correct? It's going to be 2549 Northwest Tackle Box Road, 2549 Northwest Tackle Box Road, 2007 Chevy Equinox with a cone attack, Mary Tom Sam 401, Mary Tom Sam 401.
0: Civils.
2: Pretty clear, direct. Appreciate the 321.
0: Civil. Okay, well.

0: 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Show me out Salvador Hodges, 6 in Southwest Wolf, Pennsylvania.
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0: 705 County 97.
1: Clear 705. SO321, I'm being advised that that tag information is going to be incorrect, that the vehicle description is correct, 2007 Equinox with the Kona tag. It's going to be involved in a hit and wreck.
2: Okay, repeat that to me again, man.
1: I'm being advised that the tag information is going to be wrong. It is going to be a Kona tag attached to a 2007 Chevy Equinox. It was involved in a hit and run, but the tag is incorrect.
2: Okay. And what color was it they gave on it?

1221 Northwest Taft Road, excuse me, Taft Avenue, on a execution of writ.

0: Park 69 is clear of this scene. Transporting one non-emergent to Memorial Southwest.
1: Okay.

0: 3, 21 Chem.
1: 321.
0: 1050 on that vehicle. There's two vehicles in the driveway, but neither one of them fit the description. One of them's got an Arapaho tag, and the other's a blue Honda.
1: That's clear. Well, that's enough.
0: Or, and yeah, I think it could be tribal land, too.

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I've got an unknown age female, conscious breathing, having a seizure.

0: I'm sorry, dispatch, I'm stressing out.
1: Okay.

Okay, from that service by pushing the front door. And I'll be at the same address, but with apartment Frank 3 on the execution of it.

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There's also mental health issues. PD is around. Engine 6, this is proximity dispatch.

Dispatch to Memorial Ambulance, Engine 5, Memorial Ambulance, Engine 5, EMR 3501, Southwest Dr. Elsie Hound Drive, 3501, Southwest Dr. Elsie Hound Drive on an 80-year-of-age female, conscious and breathing, had passed out.

0: dispatch to Kirk's Ambulance Engine 6. Kirk's Ambulance Engine 6, be advised, PD is en route. This female is also having mental health issues. Ongoing issue of her not wanting to seek treatment. Her husband is en route as well.
1: Squad boss, all day. Okay, I'm coming.
2: Kirk's 256 is clear on that traffic. Engine 6 is clear.
1: Fourteen is around.

0: 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Engine 1, Engine 6 is on another call.
1: 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Wanted us to be aware.

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1: Cut.
0: No patient transported here. 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
1: Final clear.
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1: Good one.

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0: Fire.
1: Yeah, 10-4, we're closer. We'll stay at ground.

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0: Elgin 147, have a call at 7740 U.S. Highway 277, 7740 U.S. Highway 277. Kid came in, stole vapes from behind the counter and ran off into a car in a white Velara, is what they're stating. Hispanic male in a red hoodie, a possible New Mexico plate. Charles, John, David, Tom, 17.
1: Okay, I'm clear.

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0: 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Can you give us the call information, please?
1: Yes, there's going to be a residential fire alarm at 3033 Northeast Cimarron Trail. 3033 Northeast Cimarron Trail on a residential fire alarm. I'm trying to find out where it's at. It looks like smoke detector, but unknown zone.
0: Engine one's third, respond.

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0: All units on this gun, move fire ground 3, please. Fire ground 3.
2: Just Chief 1 will be en route shortly. Can you see if we can get Kona responding?
0: Yes, sir.
3: Kona, dispatch, fire ground 3. You use your rescue 1 en route.
0: I'm clear, thank you.
4: Kirk's control to dispatch.
2: Clear, thank you.
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0: Yes, there's going to be conscious breathing. She's not responding, possible blood sugar issue.
4: Church is clear, thank you.

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0: 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It doesn't investigate. It doesn't have Chestnut Command.
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1: Do you have a theft report? 15610 U.S. Highway 62. 15610 U.S. Highway 62. Winning a 21. Reference a stolen AC unit. 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

0: Edwater Park, Mid 1 the County.
1: Sorry, I was on the phone. Go ahead.
0: 10-4, my apologies, ma'am. You can go ahead and tell Edgewater Unit to clear of the scene. We have one patient going to Memorial by Kirk.
1: I'm clear on that. Thank you.

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0: 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This is going to be a proximity dispatch. Loud and clear, sir.
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0: 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We have a single story of initial structure with nothing showing. Engine 6 is investigating.
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